Labor Day weekend is for families, throwbacks, oh, and grandma's home cooking. I gotta go. 97.9 is the Big 98.

0: So there's two types of people in this world. There's those who get home from vacation and unpack their luggage right away. And then the others that leave it there for like days. Let it just sit there. Which are you?
1: I let my bag sit.
0: Yeah. I try to do it right away. If I don't do it right away, it's going to be there for a minute. Like, it's going to be there for...
1: Oh, yeah.
0: I'm going to be like, wow, it's been weeks. I should probably... probably see what's going on in that suitcase over there.
1: I'm not on vacation no more.
0: But and that. You look at it and you're like, wow, I'm not on the beach right now anymore. It's Brady, and this is 97.9, the Big 98, Nashville's number one for new country, Luke Combs and Hardy. 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

Of course, we're throwing a Labor Day weekend party, playing some of your favorite throwbacks all weekend long. Jason Aldean, My Kind of Party, that plays next in 3 minutes. 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

Come on, man. Got to mix in some throwbacks for you on Labor Day weekend. 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

It's another one of those weekends where Nashville is the center of the universe for something. This weekend is college football, man. You got the Vandy game tomorrow. You've got the Music City kickoff and the concerts Saturday and Sunday. So enjoy it, whatever you got going on. We appreciate the love and hanging out with us. Corey Kent is on now, 97.9, the Big 98.

Remember Alan Jackson's final concert in Nashville a couple months ago? Yeah, it set another record for highest grossing single concert ever, over $34 million.

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is Taylor Swift, who we have so many questions for, and she will be answering them on the radio right here tomorrow night. Sitting down with Wayne D and Tay, iHeart Country House Party, Taylor Swift. Gotta love it. 7 o'clock, be here for that. 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The big

0: Does the phrase, it is what it is, does that phrase annoy you?
1: The what?
0: The saying with phrase when people say, it is what it is, does that annoy you?
1: Oh, yes.
0: You're like, yeah, no kidding, duh. Yeah. Wait, let's figure out a resolution here. Let's just not blame it on what it is, you know? I feel like that's given up. You're like, you can't figure out an answer. You're just like, it is what it is. Let's move on. It is annoying, and I say it all the time. Guilty. 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

There's nothing I want to do more for you right now than to play a throwback song to make you feel good on a Labor Day weekend. 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

0: mean, this is basically the last holiday everybody gets before Thanksgiving. 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

0: 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We have made it to Friday. 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

0: Do you know what speed roommating is, Christina? I was 8 years old when I learned this,
1: Christina. No, I don't.
0: People are having speed roommating. People are going to these gatherings called speed roommating because rent is getting so out of control, they need to hurry up and find a roommate to share rent with them.
1: Just to find a roommate. I mean, in this economy, I get it.
0: When is it going to end?
1: Never. 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
0: Don't worry. 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
1: Fingers crossed.
0: That's my plan. That's my backup plan right there. 97.9 The Big 98. We are Nashville's number one for new country. Shaboozy, Blake Shelton coming up next.
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this is where it mixing ends. In some throwbacks all Labor Day weekend. We're going back to the year your biggest concern was trying to figure out who to fit in your MySpace top 8 friends. Rodney Atkins plays next in 3 minutes. 97.9

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Songs that make that glizzy taste even better. Yep, I said glizzy. While you're barbecuing, having the friends over, enjoying this Labor Day weekend, turn us up.

talking about Taylor Swift coming to 97.9 The Big 98, chatting with Wayne D and Tay. That interview will happen tomorrow. Can't miss that one, man. 7 o'clock, iHeart Country House Party. We got that for you. McKinney's got you the rest of the way. I'm Brady. I'll talk to you Monday. 97.9 The Big 98.

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You know, it was super awesome. Wednesday afternoon, we brought Stella Lefty to Jason Aldean's Kitchen and Rooftop Bar. 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

0: 97.9 The Big 98, Nashville's number one for new country. You know, I feel like a lot of stores have had like Halloween stuff out like for weeks and weeks and weeks. Taylor in Spring Hill, what do you think is a good time, like when it's okay to start decorating for Halloween?
1: When the first leaf falls, in my opinion.
0: Yeah, that's a good call. I'm with you on that. Hey, thank you for having us on tonight over in Spring Hill.
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You could hear them now. Then you could see them when they opened up for Casey Musgraves. We're doing back-to-back nights at Bridgestone later on this month.

tree. You know, this song right here from Russell Dickerson, no doubt, definitely is going to be stuck in your head all weekend. 97.9 Big 98, Nashville's number one for new country. 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

97.9 Big 98, Nashville's number one for new country. You gotta love how the Vols are kicking off their season tomorrow. Gotta love how football is back. This is super cool, too. All season, the Vols are going to be honoring Dolly by wearing butterfly stickers on their helmets. You'll see that on their helmets all season.

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1: 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Crazy, right? 97.9, the Big 98. 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

97.9, the Big 98, Nashville's number one for new country. You know, speaking of new, we recently got a bunch of new music from Lauren Elena. A little over a week ago, she gave us her brand new album. She's on right now with Chase Matthew.

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1: Luke Combs was sharing a pretty funny story about how back in the day when he first moved to Nashville, he used to have a Dodge Neon, and people definitely made some jokes.
2: Everybody told me I looked like Donkey Kong in Mario Kart driving the little Dodge Neon around, and it had like 160,000 miles on it or something like that. And it would smoke when I stopped, like when I wasn't moving. So like I'd be at the Taco Bell and it's like smoking out of the engine.
1: Of course, Cole Swindell loves being out on the road, even though it isn't always as glamorous as some people might think.
3: When we're, you know, traveling, everybody thinks we get to travel and it's the most luxurious life. You get to see all these things, but really we're kind of just stuck at the venue wherever we're playing. So we try to get out, find a gym. I like to go play golf. You know, you got to find ways to kill time, and it's a lot of sitting around, hurry up and wait.
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It's Bobby Bones. Happy Friday. Hope you have an awesome weekend. Whatever you got planned, thanks for spending part of your week with us.

country. So, you know, back in the spring, Luke Combs gave us his latest album, and this song probably was one of my favorite songs off that album. 97.9 to Big 98, Nashville's number one for new country. Rethink some things. Oh.

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Nashville is number one for new country. Gotta love how football is back. This weekend, Sunday afternoon, the Music City kickoff. Ole Miss versus Louisville, Sunday over at Nissan Stadium. 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
7: 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Show number 1702 is on right now. I'm your host, Granger Smith, Saturday edition. Welcome to the weekend. I've got some good news I want to share with you. Hang tight for it. I've also got some Nashville news back half of the hour with Ann Hudson. That's stories about your favorite stars out there in Nashville, what they're up to. And I'm here to tell you it's no longer Friday night. It's Saturday morning. That's because we are After Midnight. Hang tight.

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1: Yes, the weekend is here. How about we get it rolling with some good news? What do you say? Stay tuned for two songs, and I'll share it with you.

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0: Could you use a story that'll make you smile? 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
1: In Logan, Australia, a postal worker named Gurspreet Sai went viral after security cameras caught him doing something small but incredibly kind. He noticed it started raining, so he pulled a homeowner's laundry off the line to keep it dry. It only took him a minute, but people all over the world praised him as being a laundry hero. Sai says that it's just part of who he is, and the homeowner hopes that the moment reminds others to look for little ways to help.
0: 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We want to hear your good news here on After Midnight. After Midnight. On September 12th, the Monster Energy SMX World Championship Playoffs race into Columbus for the first time ever.
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2: 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I appreciate you hanging out. 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
1: Hey, good morning, Granger. Listening to you every morning on my way to work. I appreciate your positive attitude and playing some good tunes for my commute every day. Have a good one.
0: Hey, I appreciate that, buddy. Thank you for listening.

0: 97.9 is the big 98. Ann Hudson coming in with the latest Nashville updates. And what do you have for us today?
1: Oh, gosh, Granger, did you see this? Just days after Dolly Parton was laid to rest, Tennessee leaders are considering a massive change to one of Nashville's most recognizable landmarks. I'll tell you about that next in your Nashville news. Some

0: from Nashville's Music Row, it's Ann Hudson.
1: So Dolly Parton was laid to rest Friday during a private burial attended only by her immediate family. And now momentum is growing to rename Nashville's International Airport in her honor. I love this idea. I know the governor and the Nashville mayor both support it. Plus there's like over 200,000 signatures supporting it. But the critics think it'll cost about $10 million to change the name. And they're thinking that money would be best go to Dolly's Imagination Library. But the airport authority is going to discuss the proposal on September 17th. So we will see. Aw, Tim McGraw joined the Fall on Your Butt while performing live. Long list of artists. I mean, it's bound to happen, right? He was performing at Like It 11 in Cincinnati when he stepped backward onto a slightly elevated part of the stage, caught the heel of his boot, and fell flat on his back. He obviously quickly popped up, pointed to the stage, and explained, there's a hole there. But obviously finished the song without incident, and even was so funny to post it on his Instagram. He like literally posted the fall itself, so you can either see it on his Instagram or at aftermidnight.com.
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8: Welcome to Saturday, everybody. Welcome to the weekend. Welcome to After Midnight. I'm your host, Granger Smith. Asking this question, it's been a good question we've been asking all week. Who does fall remind you of? Is there a person? Let me know. 866-607-8383. Plus, it's the return of college football this weekend, and Earl Dibbles Jr. is back with this season's Dip'em and Pick'em. He'll be here coming up later this hour. Hang tight.
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0: Thanks so much for staying up with us. 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
1: Okay, asking this question, who does fall remind you of? The change of seasons, each one of them, brings with it memories that point to people, if you think about that. Who is that for you with fall? 866-607-8383.
2: Fall time reminds me of my daughter, Autumn, who was born in the fall time, and her brother calls her Fall to pick at her.
1: Yeah, that's the easy one. You know, that's her name. Of course, that reminds me of her. 866-607-8383. What you got?
3: 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She used to start baking and doing everything, preparing for Christmas and Thanksgiving and everything else.
1: Yeah, that's a beautiful thing. 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Just like summer does, spring does, winter does. But fall's an interesting one because of what it carries with it. Who you got? 866-607-8383. Who does fall remind you of?
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1: This is RJ from deep south Texas. I'm 6 miles from the border of Mexico. I'm up with you every day. I love your show, man. 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Have a great day, buddy.
0: Well, buddy, I'm glad After Midnight is part of your morning. 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
1: Earl Dibbles Jr. is back to kick off the new season of Dip 'em and Pick 'em. He'll be here to pick college football games based on who's more country. All this coming up next. Why is he coming?

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0: Dip 'em and Pick 'em with Earl Dibbles Jr. on After Midnight.
1: First weekend here, and there's so much fluff in these games, you'd think them cheerleaders is having themselves a pillow fight. Up first, Tennessee Volunteers is taking on Furman. Furman? What do you think their mascot is? Bigfoot. I don't know how much fur Tennessee's volunteering to take off these men, but my bet is it's a close shave. Winners, Tennessee's. Next fluff game, Michigan Wolverines is taking on the Western Michigan Broncos. If you saw this kind of thing in the wild, the tables might be flipped. I bet a wild Bronco would stop a mud hole in a Wolverine in real life.

0: but this is on the gridiron. So it's probably safe to say winners, Michigan's. Last one, and this might be the only one non-fluff game as they putting it in prime time, and them LSU Tigers is taking on Clem's son. Ain't he the Tigers too? Shoot. Hey, I've been hearing LSU's been bringing on some ex-NFL players this season, and they might get kicked out of the SEC. Boy, this is a crazy game, this whole college football thing. But NFL players are not. I'm not sure Clem's son stands much of a chance going into Death Valley. Well, the one in Louisiana, that is. Winners, LSU's.
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7: Hey, thanks for starting your Saturday here with me on After Midnight, y'all. I know, it's officially the weekend, and I'm Granger Smith, your host. I've got some things I want to talk about that went down on this day in history coming up, plus some Nashville news with Ann Hudson. Have you heard? Well, she's going to fill you in. A lot to discuss here in the middle of the night, you third shifters working on a Saturday. I'm glad you're with me.

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1: Okay, you Texans know this, but what about everybody else? Did you know that Texas had a president? Yes, and one was elected on this day. I'll remind you who that was in history, plus some other

0: talking about history. And he's even got the diploma to prove it. It's time for This Day in History on After Midnight with Granger Smith.
1: On this day, September the 5th, 1774, the First Continental Congress convened. 1836, Sam Houston was elected president of Texas. 1970, Janis Joplin recorded Me and Bobby McGee. 1975, Gerald Ford survived an assassination attempt. Some famous birthdays include actor Michael Keaton, actor Bob Newhart, actress Raquel Welch, and actress Rose McGowan. Those are just a few things that went down on this day in history.
0: You're listening to After Midnight with Granger Smith. 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
1: Hi, this is Peggy. I'm just letting you know I listen to you on my way home from work at 4:30 in the morning, and I love your show. Thanks.
0: Well, thank you, ma'am. 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
1: Stick around. Ann Hudson is coming up with the latest buzz from Nashville. And give us a tease of what you got coming up.
2: Oh, this is cool, Granger. Cody Johnson got the ultimate compliment from George Strait and then gave King George a reason to threaten a comeback. That's next in your Nashville news.

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1: Listen, I get it. Not everyone sleeps at night. Some of us think, some of us drive, some of us pray. Granger's with you through it all. Thanks for being a part of the After Midnight family.

0: told him that he's doing things the right way and representing Texas, country music, and cowboys well. But then Cody reminded George that he broke his Houston rodeo attendance record. George's response, well, I guess I'll have to come back eventually and, well, kick your ass. Cody says he hopes that he does because he wants to be there to watch it all happen. So Ella Langley has always been open about her faith. And during a recent show in Texas, she shared a powerful message before performing Loving Life Again. Ella admitted that although it may look like she has everything figured out, she doesn't. And then reminded everyone in the crowd that even during the hardest moments, they are never without love.
1: I want you to know that you are still loved.
0: Love her so much.
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1: So Cody Johnson says, opening up for George Strait at Clemson turned into a pretty unforgettable night. Cody got to spend about 30 minutes alone with George Strait talking about golf, cattle, and life in Texas. George also

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8: Weekend third shifters, thank you for keeping things running, especially on a Saturday morning early like this. I'm with you. I'm your host, Granger Smith. I've got this question. What's your opinion on electric cars? Where do you stand on this this subject that people seem to be very opinionated about on this show? Call me, 866-607-8383. Plus, it's the return of college football this weekend, and Earl Dibbles Jr. is back with this season's Dip 'em and Pick 'em. He'll be here coming up later this hour. Hang tight. It's not-

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Okay, what do you think about electric cars? You in, you out? Call me. 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
1: Okay, asking this question, I'm getting some mixed answers here, which is exactly why I'm asking it. Where do you stand with electric cars? Are you an electric car believer or hater? 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
1: I really appreciate you waking up and starting Saturday with me here on After Midnight. I'm your host, Granger Smith. What has got you up so early on a Saturday? 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
1: Hey, good morning. Just wanted to tell you why I got up this morning, and it's because I hadn't been to sleep all night long. So, whoop, whoop, let's start this day off right. Here we go. Good morning, America.
0: Well, thank you so much. I'm glad After Midnight is a part of your morning.

97.9 is the Big 98. Earl Dibbles Jr. is back to kick off the new season of Dip 'em and Pick 'em. He'll be here to pick college football games based on who's more country. All this coming up next.

0: What do you think their mascot is? Bigfoot. I don't know how much fur Tennessee is volunteering to take off these men, but my bet is it's a close shave. Winners, Tennessee. Next fluff game. Michigan Wolverines is taking on the Western Michigan Broncos. If you saw this kind of thing in the wild, the tables might be flipped. I bet a wild Bronco would stop a mud hole in a Wolverine in real life. But this is on the gridiron, so it's probably safe to say winners, Michigan's. Last one, and this might be the only one non-fluff game as they putting it in prime time, and them LSU Tigers is taking on Clemson. Ain't he the Tigers too? Shoot. Hey, I've been hearing LSU's been bringing on some ex-NFL players this season, and they might get kicked out of the SEC. Boy, this is a crazy game, this cool college football thing. But NFL players are not. I'm not sure Clemson stands much of a chance going into Death Valley. Well, the one in Louisiana, that is. Winners, LSU's.
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1: First weekend here, and there's so much fluff in these games, you'd think them cheerleaders is having themselves a pillow fight. Up first, Tennessee Volunteers is taking on Furman.

97.9 is the big 98. 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
7: Saturday morning, early risers, what's up? This is After Midnight. I'm your host, Granger Smith. Thank you for making this America's favorite radio program. I've got some good news. Besides the fact that it's Saturday, hang tight, I want to read you that. Plus, there is some Nashville news. Have you heard about it yet? Well, Ann Hudson is coming in here quickly to inform you. Hang tight for all of this. Don't touch that dial.

97.9 is the Big 98. Yes, the weekend is here. How about we get it rolling with some good news? What do you say? Stay tuned for two songs, and I'll share it with you.

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1: 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It's a community. Country music and conversations that matter. Hang with us till sunrise here on After Midnight with Granger Smith.

0: Here's a story that'll make you smile. Granger's got some good news to share now.
1: In Logan, Australia, a postal worker named Gurspreet Sai went viral after security cameras caught him doing something small but incredibly kind. He noticed it started raining, so he pulled a homeowner's laundry off the line to keep it dry. It only took him a minute, but people all over the world praised him as being a laundry hero. Sai says that it's just part of who he is, and the homeowner hopes that the moment reminds others to look for little ways to help.
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1: Have you checked out our After Midnight Instagram lately? 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
1: Hey, Granger, up all night. I'm Gas Hauler in Nashville. Love your shows, love your music. Have a good night.
2: 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Thank you for listening.

0: 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Ann Hudson coming in with the latest Nashville updates. And what do you have for us today?
1: Oh gosh, Granger, did you see this? Just days after Dolly Parton was laid to rest, Tennessee leaders are considering a massive change to one of Nashville's most recognizable landmarks. I'll tell you about that next in your Nashville news.

0: Music Row. It's Ann Hudson.
1: So Dolly Parton was laid to rest Friday during a private burial attended only by her immediate family. And now momentum is growing to rename Nashville's International Airport in her honor. I love this idea. I know the governor and the Nashville mayor both support it. Plus there's like over 200,000 signatures supporting it. But the critics think it'll cost about $10 million to change the name. And they're thinking that money would be best go to Dolly's Imagination Library. But the airport authority is going to discuss the proposal on September 17th. So we will see. Aw, Tim McGraw joined the Fall on Your Butt while performing live. Long list of artists. I mean, it's bound to happen, right? He was performing at Like It a Love It in Cincinnati when he stepped backward onto a slightly elevated part of the stage, caught the heel of his boot, and fell flat on his back. He obviously quickly popped up, pointed to the stage, and explained, there's a hole there. But obviously finished the song without incident, and even was so funny to post it on his Instagram. He like literally posted the fall itself, so you can either see it on his Instagram or at aftermidnight.com.
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7: What's up, everybody? I've got one final hour of Saturdays After Midnight starting right now. Welcome. I'm Granger Smith, your host. I've got some things that went down on this day in history I want to talk about that I've written down, plus some Nashville news, the latest stories about your favorite stars out there in Nashville with Ann Hudson. All of this here as we get our Saturday rolling. We are After Midnight.

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1: Okay, you Texans know this, but what about everybody else? Did you know that Texas had a president? Yes, and one was elected on this day. I'll remind you who that was in history, plus some other things that went down coming up in Tucson. Yeah, this

0: talking about history. And he's even got the diploma to prove it. It's time for This Day in History on After Midnight with Granger Smith.
1: On this day, September the 5th, 1774, the First Continental Congress convened. 1836, Sam Houston was elected president of Texas. 1970, Janis Joplin recorded Me and Bobby McGee. 1975, Gerald Ford survived an assassination attempt. Some famous birthdays include actor Michael Keaton, actor Bob Newhart, actress Raquel Welch, and actress Rose McGowan. Those are just a few things that went down on this day in history.
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1: I appreciate you listening here late on a Friday, early on a Saturday. Where do you have After Midnight turned up tonight? My number's 866-607-8383. Hit me up tonight. 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
1: Hey, Granger, this is Bradley from Denver, Colorado, working the third shift till 5 in the morning, doing security. I'm doing the best I do in life, and enjoying work and having a good night, listening to some good old country music from 106.7 The Bull. Thank you for all you do, sir. Have a great morning and a great week. Thank you.
0: Thank you so much, bro. 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
1: We're more than just a country radio show. We're a late night family. And Granger Smith is the voice that keeps the night going strong. Thanks for riding with us here on After Midnight with Granger Smith.

0: Toronto's Music Row. It's Ann Hudson.
1: So Cody Johnson says, opening up for George Strait at Clemson turned into a pretty unforgettable night. Cody got to spend about 30 minutes alone with George Strait talking about golf, cattle, and life in Texas. George also told him that he's doing things the right way and representing Texas, country music, and cowboys well. But then Cody reminded George that he broke his Houston rodeo attendance record. George's response, well, I guess I'll have to come back eventually and, well, kick your ass. Cody says he hopes that he does because he wants to be there to watch it all happen. So Ella Langley has always been open about her faith. And during a recent show in Texas, she shared a powerful message before performing Loving Life Again. Ella admitted that although it may look like she has everything figured out, she doesn't. And then reminded everyone in the crowd that even during the hardest moments, they are never without love.
2: I want you to know that you are still loved.
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1: Okay, y'all, this show of Saturdays After Midnight is officially over, but I want to remind you, there's another show just kicking off right now on Yee Yee Radio. 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

0: It is Labor Day weekend, the unofficial end of summer. Hope you had a great one. This week, we got Kane Brown hanging out as we count down the 30 biggest songs in country music. So, a great guest, the biggest songs. But before we get to both of them, let's check in with Amy, and she'll recap last week's top three. Amy?
1: The number three song went to Ella Langley and Morgan Wallen, I Can't Love You Anymore. Last week's number two song was Kane Brown's Woman. And last week, the number one song in the country went to Bailey Zimmerman with Chevy Silverado.

We will find out if Bailey Zimmerman can hold on to that number one song again coming up. But now, let's start at number 30. It's from Parker McCollum. His latest is called Killing Me.

Hudson Westbrook at number 29 on the countdown with his song Painted You Pretty. Okay, Kane Brown is walking towards the studio right now. We will talk with him in just a second. But first, here's Kane Brown and Lauren Elena with What Ifs.

0: What if?
1: Kane Brown and Lauren Elena with What Ifs here on the Country Top 30. And Kane Brown is in studio with us now. Kane, my producer Ray wants to ask you a question. And please know, I have nothing to do with this question.
2: There's this like basketball hoop that's really popular around the country. It's called Pop a Shot. And if you were willing to have it in your bar, then I would get a finder's fee. So that's kind of why I'm curious about it. But would you be willing to have a huge basketball hoop type thing in your bar?
3: Of course.
2: Yeah!
3: It just depends. I don't know. It's kind of small. I don't know where you put it.
1: Exactly. And not only that, Ray just wants the finder's fee. And I said if Kane was going to get a Papa Shot, he'd probably buy one and then just collect the money from it himself.
3: What is the Papa Shot? Is it like the just a normal arcade game?
1: Yeah, it's got a... It's really cool, but it's got the digital back screen. So, fun fact, Ray made top eight nationally on ESPN.
3: Oh, dang.
1: Went and played on ESPN Papa Shot. It's this that thing.
3: Yeah.
1: And he's like, well, Kane, will you call Kane? That's what he said. Call Kane and ask him if I can put one of those machines in his bar. I'm like, no, I'm not calling Kane to ask him that.
3: Was that just today?
1: It was a week or so ago.
3: Oh, I appreciate out of every bar in Nashville, you thought about mine.
1: No, he knows I know you. He's like, will you call Kane? So we asked him. Okay, mm-hmm. We can follow up. At some point. Yeah.
3: I'm down, though.
1: No.
2: He likes basketball.
3: Yeah, I think it'd be fun.
2: Yeah.
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1: All right, welcome back to the countdown. We're at number 28. It is Blake Shelton. Here is Let Him In Anyway, here on the Country Top 30.
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1: We've got a request coming in now from Jason listening in Wisconsin. He wants to hear Morgan Wallen, Last Night. So here you go, Jason.

Graylin James, Water at a Wedding, your number 27 song here on the countdown. Now, let's play What Year Was It? All these things happened in the same year. What year was it? So the Aunt Becky scandal happened, the college admissions cheating scandal where she ended up going to jail. The Game of Thrones finale aired on HBO. And Kane Brown had the song Good As You. All right, what year are we looking at here? All right, that scandal broke where Aunt Becky was supposedly paying to get her daughter in college. The Game of Thrones finale aired on HBO. And Kane Brown had Good As You. What do you have? What year was it? The year is 2019. And from that year, here is Kane Brown, Good As You, on the Country Top 30. See the

Russell Dickerson, Worth Your Wild at number 26 here on the countdown. Kane Brown in studio. We'll talk to him coming up in just a second. But right now we're at number 25. Here's Ella Langley with Loving Life Again on the Country Top 30.

0: excited with the song, and then a lot of times you forget about the song. It just kind of, you write something better, you write something similar to it that you like better.
1: Do you ever get in a meet and greet, though, and someone goes, hey, you know what song I like? I like that song called Wednesday Wilboro that you did, and you're like, oh, I posted that, I never recorded it.
0: Yeah, I have a lot of them that they're still, I'll post a video like that, like we did the other day, and they'll be like, I want you to release this song.

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0: We've also got a throwback from Luke Bryan. And the countdown continues with Dustin Lynch, Riley Green, and more of the biggest hits this weekend.
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1: We've got a request now coming in from Melissa, listening in Fayetteville, Arkansas. She used the Country Top 30 hashtag to request Bailey Zimmerman, Where It Ends.

0: ends.
1: Bailey Zimmerman, Where It Ends, by request. We have Kane Brown here in studio. How is your ear?
2: It's good. It's good. There's a little cartilage in there. I'll let you feel it out too if you want to.
1: What happened?
2: I was golfing with my buddy. I was in the middle. I had one guy over here and I had one guy over here. But we're at least 40 yards from each other. I'm a little ahead, you know, because my drive went further. So Dio hit it. I'm standing with my caddy. Me and my caddy right in the middle. So Dio hit this way, and my caddy ducked. And I was like, oh, did he almost hit us? And he's like, no, that just scares me. So that made me turn around and actually face the guy that hit me. I'm still not going to say his name. But face, and made me watch him, or would it probably just smack me in the back of the head, and I wouldn't be here. He hit a 3-wood, and it just, like, came directly at me. And it hit me directly in the side of the head. So I just went down. There was no pain, no nothing. It was just, there was so much blood that I was in shock. After like 2 minutes, I was like, okay, I'm still functioning. So I was like, it was still ringing. So I was like, please don't let me be deaf. And then after 5 minutes, I started being able to hear. And we wiped the blood off and they're like, no, your ear's just split in half. So I was like, okay, cool. So then I stood up and then I was woozy.
1: You stayed on the ground though for a while.
2: Yeah, for about 4 or 5 minutes.
1: So do you go to the hospital immediately?
2: Yeah, but it was carts only. I mean, it was no carts. It was walking only. So I had to wait for a cart to come all the way down to get me.
1: Did you think when you went to the hospital, what was worst case scenario for you when you got there?
2: Well, I felt great. But the doctor was like, man, if this was an inch forward or backwards, he was like, it would have been a little different. He said, the only thing that I'm worried about now is that you might have a broken bone in your ear. He was like, it might be a broken bone. So we had to go and get a CAT scan and some other stuff. And he was like, no, you're good. I mean, think of it. It's like it's 150 mile an hour ball.
3: Okay.
2: I mean, that's,
3: yeah.
2: It's not a bullet, but
3: that's pretty powerful.
2: If I told anybody in this room, go stand right there and let me put a 3-wood ball down and hit it as hard as I can at her, nobody's going to do it.
1: Well, let's be honest, you'd miss. But
2: you still wouldn't
1: do it.
2: You know what I'm saying?
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1: Welcome back to the countdown. Now it's time for Amy's joke of the week.
24: Amy tells a joke. Amy tells a joke. Amy has a joke to tell to you.
5: Why did the orange stop before the race was over?
1: Why did the orange stop before the race was over?
5: It ran out of juice.
1: All right, there you go. All right, back at it at number 23. It's Jelly Roll with Hands Up on the Country Top 30.

Jelly Roll at number 23 with Hands Up here on the countdown. Luke Combs made his voiceover acting debut, starring and singing as Rusty Twang in the season 5 premiere of Big City Greens on Disney. Luke said he wanted to do it because his boys love Disney. Luke is at 22 now. Here he is, Luke Combs, with Rethink Some Things on the Country Top 30. Oh.

0: time.
1: Kane Brown Heaven, he's our guest in studio now. My feelings were hurt a little bit with something you said recently.
0: Okay.
1: Do you know what it is?
2: It's so God.
1: It, just a little, not fully,
0: what
1: but just
0: it?
1: A little.
0: What did I say?
1: You said you didn't have any friends in the industry.
0: Well, no. So it came off weird, right? I said friends that we hang and we drink beers with and hit the golf. Like, when have you ever been like, hey, bro, what are you doing? I ain't doing anything. You want to come chill?
1: Oh, yeah, never. I don't do it with Eddie.
0: Exactly.
1: Yeah, never.
0: That's what
1: okay.
0: I want.
1: That's more fair because I would think if someone's up, you could call me for sure.
0: Yeah, 1,000,000%.
1: Okay.
0: Yeah.
1: I was like, a little bit, I thought, he says he doesn't have any friends?
0: That the articles that were going around made me seem like...
1: Sad. I was sad like, for you. I was mad for me.
0: I was like, no. I had Lauren hit me up. She's like, yo, what?
3: That's what I was thinking, because like you and Lauren Elena have been friends since middle school, and you're like, I have nobody.
0: I didn't mean that's it like funny. That.
1: Like, I'll give you an organ if you needed one. And Kane's like, no, man, nobody will talk to me.
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1: We are now to the number 21 song. It is from Riley Green. Here is Think As You Drunk on the Country Top 30.

0: Riley Green at 21 there. That song is called Think As You Drunk here on the countdown.
1: Let's get into a request now for Morgan Wallen's I Got Better. This is from Nicole, listening in Tulsa, Oklahoma.

0: Zach John King at number 19. That song was called Get to Drinkin'.
1: Now we got another request from Travis in Iowa. He used the hashtag Country Top 30 to request Cole Swindell's single Saturday Night.

0: Zach Topp, South of Sanity at number 18 here on the countdown. We've got Kane Brown with us today. So do you still have your fitness routine going?
1: Mm-hmm.
0: Because you were really fired up for a while.
1: Yeah, that was during the bodybuilding phase. And I've actually kind of tried to get back to it, and I'm struggling.
0: Is it the food part?
1: Yeah, the food. Like, it's not the working out. It's just I don't know. I have like a really strict goal of what I see, and I've been on it for 3 years now, and I still haven't seen it. And so that's what gets frustrating.
0: You haven't seen what?
1: Like what?
2: Like certain
1: no,
2: muscles?
1: Like what I want.
0: The results that you
1: like.
0: Want.
1: Yeah, which I think the results that I have, that I see that I want to look like, I think I'll have to do steroids.
2: Which I'm not going to
3: do. Hey, you got to do what you got to do.
2: Would that be like The Rock or something?
0: You ever see
1: no,
0: Reacher?
1: He's too big.
0: You ever
1: he's
0: see Reacher, big. The guy that does Reacher?
1: Yeah, he's too big.
0: Okay.
1: Yeah, not
2: oh,
1: that.
2: Okay. Don't be ridiculous. Yeah. Oh, great. Yeah.
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0: Kane Brown reveals the nicest hotel he's ever been in.
2: We've also got a request for Sam Hunt. And the countdown continues with Lainey Wilson, John Mayer, Morgan Wallen, and more.
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5: Jumping back into the countdown as we get closer to the halfway point. At number 17, it's Lainey Wilson with John Mayer. Here's Phone, Keys, Wallet on the Country Top 30.

0: Morgan Wallen, Been By Now, your number 16 song here on the countdown. Right now, Kane Brown is here with us. What's the nicest hotel you've ever been in?
1: Oh, man.
0: Do you have a favorite hotel ever?
2: Favorite hotel ever?
0: Like the coolest hotel you've ever been in?
3: Ooh, like that one in Kenya where the giraffes come to the window and you feed them?
0: Yeah, you ever done that one?
2: I've been in one in the United States where they did that.
3: Wait, what?
4: What?
0: With giraffes?
2: Yeah, it's a zoo.
4: Oh, is that Disney?
3: But it's a hotel zoo?
2: Yeah, it's a hotel. I want to say it's in like Montana.
3: Wait, why
2: or
3: were we trying to travel to Kenya when we could go do it in Montana?
2: Yeah, it was like two giraffes.
0: You sure it was just like a guy with a giraffe neck?
3: Sure.
2: No, I'm
3: okay, we need to know about this.
2: Yeah.
4: Because I know there's a place at Disney where it's like Safari World. I don't know if someone would call it that.
2: It might have been Orlando.
3: Oh, he's like...
2: But it's still Kenya. You know what I'm saying? It's closer than Kenya.
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2: Maybe.
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0: Okay, it's Love and Theft. These guys have been around for nearly 20 years. They performed on the Opry stage 67 times. You may know this song from Love and Theft right here. The band is Stephen Barker Lyles and Eric Gunderson. So here's Love and Theft with their new song, Easy to Be Lonely, on the Country Top 30. Love and Theft, our Spotlight Artist of the Week.
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Love and Theft, Easy to Be Lonely, our spotlight artist. Congrats to those guys. Happy to hear them back on the radio. Okay, we're halfway through the countdown. And now at number 15, we have Hardy, Eric Church, Morgan Wallen, and Tim McGraw. Here they are with their song, MacArthur. My

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19: Bobby, you're up!
0: So that painting, the Mona Lisa, it's probably the most famous painting in the whole world. And it's famous not because of how great it was painted or even that it was Da Vinci. It's famous because it was stolen for a long time. And that really upped the value because people talked about it until they finally found it. Well, for a long time, as it was stolen, Pablo Picasso was suspected of being the thief.
3: The actual painter?
0: Oh. They suspected Pablo Picasso of stealing the Mona Lisa in 1911, but he was released due to lack of evidence, despite possessing statues stolen from the Louvre.
3: Dang.
0: So they had other stuff. He just had... But that's why that painting, though, as a side fun fact, is so famous, because there was this big controversy scandal of where is it? Who stole it? They got it back, obviously.
19: Amy, you're up!
2: President Andrew Jackson's pet parrot, Pol, had to be removed from his 1845 funeral for cursing too much.
0: So, Andrew Jackson must have been cursing a lot.
3: Yeah.
2: And he had a parrot. Oh, the parrot was really, really sad that...
0: Well, you don't learn that word if you're sad unless he's cursing a lot around you.
2: Yeah.
0: Yeah. That's funny, though. I think I would laugh. That'd be a nice... You're at a funeral, everybody's sad. F.
3: Oh, Andrew's parrot. Yeah.
2: I wonder, were curse words the same in 1845? Like, what was a curse word then? Are they the same?
3: Oh, that's a good question.
0: I think a lot of them are the same because some of them are rooted from like the 1400s. Maybe not all, but yeah.
2: Okay.
3: Wasn't bloody a bad word?
0: That's British. But you can, I don't even want to read some of these.
3: Okay. Oh, they're really bad.
0: Some of the ones that we don't consider bad now, I can do that were back in the day. By God, that was a bad one.
4: Oh,
2: really?
0: Yeah.
4: Whoa. Yikes.
0: People would say balls.
3: That's funny.
0: I'm going to bring that one back.
3: Yeah, I like that.
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1: We got a request now coming in from Mandy, listening in Winter Springs, Florida. She wants to hear Zach Brown Band, Chicken Fried. You know.

0: Lauren Elena and Chase Matthew at number 11. That is All My Exes. We have Kane Brown in studio right now. At what point in your career did you have enough money where you stopped knowing what things cost?
1: I'd say 2016.
0: That's cool, man. You really made it. Good for you.
2: We're proud of you.
1: I don't know. Hey, I ain't gonna lie. I came into the industry. I'm just being completely honest with y'all. When I came into the industry and I got my business manager, didn't realize because I never paid my taxes. I mean, I paid my taxes, but it was like my mom paid my taxes. I didn't realize how much taxes were. And I thought I got robbed when I got here for the first time. I was heated so bad. I'm just talking.
2: That's real.
1: But yeah, like when you really gotta, for all the new artists coming in, like, cause you go from, and this is real talk, I was working at Target and FedEx to struggling to, you know, getting a McChicken sandwich from McDonald's and going in debt over McChicken's, like $3, and then it would turn into 40 cause you didn't have money in there, you know what I'm saying? So they would just keep charging you until you paid it.
0: Yeah, the overdraft fees.
1: Yes.
0: Yeah.
1: Drove me nuts, bro. So I would go and get $200 loan fees out just to pay that, and then I owed them.
0: Oh.
1: So it was bad. So I got, you know. So then when I had got a business manager, it was, you didn't have to worry about anything anymore. You got to keep up, though. You got to keep looking at the bills, make sure nothing's crazy. Taking anything out.
0: Do you look at the bills?
1: Yeah.
0: Okay.
1: Yeah, I always look at the stat sheet.
3: Tires. So do you just, are you saying you don't have to look at the bill for the tires, or they gift them to you because it's like, oh, Kane needs new tires.
1: Here. Yeah.
3: Tire
0: gifts?
3: It's the whole thing, like the richer you get, the more you get for free.
0: I'm familiar.
1: Yes.
0: You're talking about Lamborghini tires.
3: I know, but.
1: Yeah, you do like car shows and.
0: Yeah, nobody asked me to do car shows.
1: Come to mind, bro. I don't have any friends.
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10: 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Two massive title fights headline the card, including slap fighting legend Wolverine. Also on the card is former WWE champion Jake Hager and the debut of former UFC heavyweight Chris

0: George Burge and Luke Bryan at number 9 with Ride, Ride, Ride. We're hanging out in studio right now with Kane Brown. I know you don't have new music out right now, but can you tell me what's coming?
1: Yeah, I'm excited for it. It was supposed to be out in October. Mm. I think it's going to be up March now.
0: Why? What happened?
1: I've been all over the place with it, wanting to write songs that are stories, wanted to sound old school, not just country, but like different sounds, like 50s type music. Then I was been talking to people and they're like, bro, your album doesn't have to sound cohesive. You haven't had one album sound cohesive. I don't know, but I'm in love with it now. And we got a lot of outside songs. I didn't have a lot of outside songs. I think we got 3 or 4 now that are actually smashes. One of them is the one that I put up the other day. So yeah, I'm really excited. I think it's this one. I know I say this a lot, but this one is my favorite album.
0: Yeah, I make fun of people when they say that.
1: Yeah, I think I've said it every album.
0: Well, not only funny, you specific, but, you should feel that way.
2: Yeah.
0: One, you should feel that way. And two, that, and the other thing that I make fun of people for saying is, it's my most personal album yet.
1: Oh, this ain't personal.
0: Oh, you're the first person to ever say that.
1: No. This is just, I'm only going for hits.
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2: Also a request for Morgan Wallen, and we're getting closer to the number one song. You got Kenny Chesney coming up, John Morgan, and more.
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4: Hope you're having a great Labor Day weekend. Let's keep this thing rolling. At number 8, it's John Morgan. This is his song, Kid Myself. Again, your number 8 song on the country top 30. Wee wee.

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1: We've got Derek in Abilene, Texas requesting Morgan Wallen's Lies, Lies, Lies. So here you go, Derek. It's a country top 30 request.

0: Kenny Chesney, Carry On at number 7 here on the countdown. We are hanging out with Kane Brown today. Super excited. Let us know when the new music's ready.
1: Is there?
0: Let's play it. The Shania song is going to be fun. I can already tell.
1: It's just a fun radio,
0: right?
1: Radio friendly song.
0: And I'm assuming the melody, it's going to be very similar.
1: Yeah. I mean, it is different. I will say it's more modern, but it's still like very like it's country.
0: So. But is the melody of the song?
1: Yeah, it's not a copy at all, but there's parts of the melodies in the song.
0: Anything else, Amy from Kane?
2: I just love his videos with, I'll say to you, I love your videos with Lauren Elena lately. Like, y'all been, you know, I guess doing stuff because you've been hanging out together because you're friends, but also y'all have your song together. And they're so cute. Like, y'all, I don't know. She got you the other day and I watched it like 3 times because I was trying to figure out what's going on. But she was explaining to Kane like everything she was going to go do, like simple things.
1: God,
2: and Kane was not catching on at all. And it kind of took me a second too. But then I was like, I bet y'all hang out as like a couple, like your wife or husband. And it just seems like y'all have a lot of fun together.
1: Yeah, Cam's cool too. I really like him and their sweet daughter, Benny.
2: But and your kids.
1: She was just asking me, or she was saying, she was like, I'm going to go fix my hair in the bathroom. I was like, okay. And then she was like, I'm going to go use the bathroom like 30 minutes later. And I was like, go use the bathroom.
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0: Your Almost Made It song of the week is from Cody Johnson. 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
2: We've also got a throwback from Rodney Atkins. 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
0: This guy just missed the countdown this week, so hopefully we'll see him on the charts next weekend. It's Cody Johnson. Your Almost Made It song of the week is called Horseback on the Country Top 30.
24: He's a ranch hand in a pinch, man. Hotter than the red on the cattle brand. Cause she's a gold digger with a quick trigger. A cast iron skillet swinging lid flipper.

0: horseback.
1: Cody Johnson, Horseback, your Almost Made It song of the week. Now we're at number six. It's Bailey Zimmerman and Chevy Silverado on the Country Top 30.

0: Bailey Zimmerman, Chevy Silverado at number 6 here on the countdown. Now, let's play What Year Was It?
1: What year was it?
0: All these things happened in the same year. Can you name the year? High School Musical premieres on Disney Channel. Pluto was no longer a real planet. It got reclassified as a dwarf planet. And the Nintendo Wii and the PS3 were released. So, what year was it? High School Musical, Pluto, Nintendo Wii, and the PS3. Can you name the year? The year was 2006. Also from that year, this song right here. Rodney Atkins, Watching You on the Country Top 30.

0: Taylor Swift at number 5, I Knew It, I Knew You, here on the countdown.
1: Let's get into another request now. This is from Tara, listening in Lancaster, Pennsylvania. She wants to hear Nate Smith, World on Fire.

0: Ella Langley and Morgan Wallen. That's a former number one song. At number four this week with I Can't Love You Anymore.
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0: Thank you guys for hanging out. A throwback now from 2017. Here's Old Dominion, Hotel Key on the Country Top 30.

Jason Aldean, When She Says Baby, by request here on the countdown. We are now to our number two song. It's from Luke Combs. Here is Be By You on the Country Top 30. Got a

0: Luke Combs, Be By You, and now some good news with our segment called Tell Me Something Good.
1: It's time for the good news
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3: Tell me something good.
0: A couple that's about to retire, and they were like, I don't know, we're close to the money we think we need, but we don't know if we're good, but we're going to retire. They hit a $500,000 lottery prize.
4: Oh.
5: Wow.
4: Yeah, I think they're good now.
0: As they were retiring. Yeah, the couple who both work at Maryland College scratched the winning ticket together after he asked his wife to pick up two tickets while he was out shopping. They say it'll help him with a new car and retire with a few fewer financial worries.
6: Yeah, that number that you're trying to reach is hard. It's hard to figure that out.
0: My fear is outliving the number.
6: You run out before you die. Mm-hmm.
0: So then I get down like the last $8 and I'm like, I'm just jumping off the bridge. You know?
5: Yeah,
6: it's hard.
0: You have a bridge day set. And you're like, if I get down.
5: You adjust your lifestyle.
0: Nah, I'm bridging it.
6: Can you get a job like at 90?
5: Yes.
0: You see those greeters at
5: Walmart? DoorDashers.
6: Yeah.
0: And hopefully you get a GoFundMe.
6: Yeah, that too.
0: Then you do that and you have somebody come in and raise money for you. Congratulations to them. That's from People Magazine. That is what it's all about.
1: That was Tell Me Something Good.
0: We have Kane Brown in studio. We'll talk to him in a second, and we'll play you the new number one song next.
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0: Hey, so happy you're listening this week. And it's been awesome having Kane Brown in studio. Kane, your song Woman, it's the number one song this week. Is this your most personal song ever?
19: That one really is personal. But yeah, that one, I had a lot of fun creating that one. That one was one that like hit me in the gut from like when I first started that I was really excited about.
0: Why?
19: I don't know. Some of those songs just do that, you know? And it was like I saw everything happening. It was like it was just a gift from above, that song. It just kind of fell in my lap and I envisioned everything. It was like it was already written out for me whenever it popped into my head.
0: So was it one of those that came out just quickly too? Like
19: Yeah. I mean, because literally it was my boys asking me, do you want to go out? And no, you know, and then I looked in and Kate's in there cleaning. I'm like, I got a perfectly amazing woman right here. And just wrote it so.
0: Here it is, Woman from Kane Brown at number one on the Country Top 30.

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Hope you're having a great Labor Day weekend so far here on 97.9, the Big 98. We are Nashville's number one for new country. I'm Brooke Taylor, starting off the show with a little bit of encouragement for you here on the show coming up next.

0: of 898 that you are doing just fine. That sometimes the world has this timeline that everybody tries to like line up with. And that world timeline doesn't mean that you're behind in life. Okay. You're right where you're meant to be. You are doing just fine. If you want to hear that again, I post these daily uploads every single morning on my Instagram stories. 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

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It's called our iHeart Country Labor Day Weekend. 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

Labor Day throwback weekend here on 97.9 The Big 98. Can you believe that song from Alan Jackson came out back in 1992? I don't know about you, but it's like one of those summer road trip anthems. It was like we got that song yesterday. Hey,

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0: always love hearing a perspective from some of your favorite country artists on Labor Day weekend here on 97.9 The Big 98. Keith Urban just reminding himself and his peers that this job that they do should never become a grind because they're blessed to do it.
1: The thing I keep being reminded of is that it's called playing music. And I think a lot of the times we all forget that because it's a job as well, but it's like, it's playing. It's the first word is playing guitar, playing the drums, playing music, playing. It's meant to have a playfulness quality about it.
0: What a blessing to have that career. But whatever you do, we're grateful for you as well.
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0: And, you know, we're all ready for a nice little break. I know I can speak for all of us when I say that, but some of our favorite country stars, what they do for a living right now doesn't really allow them to take breaks all the time. But it's also fun to find out what they did before they made music. And here's Carrie Underwood talking about some of her jobs.
1: I don't think I've ever had a bad job. 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I've had jobs that, you know, worked random hours. My first job was at a gas station, and that was a lot of fun, actually.
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0: there's a song we can play for you to make your Labor Day weekend a little bit better here on 97.9 The Big 98. Let us know what that is.
1: Hey, Brooke, it's Lori listening in Hendersonville. Could you play Backseat Driver by Kane Brown?
0: I sure can. Coming up in 6 minutes.

celebrating Labor Day weekend with you here on 97.9 The Big 98. We are Nashville's number one for new country. Get a chat with Riley Green. We'll play one of his songs coming up next as well. But just how he feels about the labor that he does.

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on some of your favorite throwbacks, like that one from Big and Rich today here on 97.9, the Big 98. 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

0: Listen, I know it's hot out, but there's lots to do for your Labor Day weekend here in Music City, here on 97.9 at the Big 98. Sounds back at home tonight again. First pitch, 6:35. It's bobblehead night if you want to stop by. Tickets are still available for that. Vandy playing Austin Peay at Vandy tonight. Kickoff is at 6 o'clock. 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And I'm excited about this. The Music City kickoff concert with Lee Bryce and Gabby Barrett at Ascend Amphitheater. Excuse me. That happens tonight at 7 o'clock, which is basically to celebrate the game tomorrow. Music City kickoff game. Louisville and Ole Miss playing at Nissan Stadium. 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

talking about this album he wanted to put out in October, now moved to 2027. 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

Labor Day weekend really marks the end of summer, but does honor all of our hardworking Americans. 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

weekend of summer for Labor Day weekend here on 97.9, the Big 98. Can we talk about some new fall lineup menu items that Starbucks just added? We'll do that in my food news here on the show coming up next. Don't move.

0: You're either ready for fall or you're not. You either love all of this sweating or you don't. You're on 97.9, the Big 98. We got to talk about Starbucks adding some new little menu items to their fall lineup. There is a new Aerocano drink, also some mini pies, and this Aerocano drink, it looks so good. It is a new air-whipped espresso drink, which looks like it's made, it's kind of like an iced Americano with a blonde espresso, but it's like a foamy take on that. They're also adding these new mini pies to the menu. There's going to have apple crumble, pecan, and pumpkin. This is all going to debut on September 29th, so we've got a little bit of time left to get to those, but I figured since this weekend kind of marks the end of summer, give you something a little exciting to look forward to on those fall menus.
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97.9, the Big 98, Nashville's number one for new country. This girl right here, Stella Lefty, our newest iHeart Country on the Verge artist. So proud of her this past Wednesday night, making her Grand Ole Opry debut. Congratulations, sister.

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97.9, the Big 98, it's Bobby Bones. We hope you're enjoying the weekend. Hope there's family and playtime ahead. We're back Monday, though. Hopefully, you're ready for us.

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0: There is a lot going on all around town, as always, but especially this Labor Day weekend. If you're looking for something tonight, the free Nashville Symphony Concert, American Mosaic, that's going to feature Gary Sinise as narrator. That's going to start at 7:30 and goes down at the Walk of Fame Park. So maybe we'll see you there. 97.9 to Big 98. 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

You know, when that song went number one for Toby and Willie back in 2003, Willie Nelson, at 70 years old, became the oldest artist to ever top the country charts at that time. 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

0: All that and more is coming up in just a few minutes. 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

0: songs like that, I immediately think of my Mo Betta shirt, my Charlie One Horse hat, and hanging out over at Denim and Diamonds back in the day. Oh, man, it seems like so long ago now. That's what we're doing all weekend long here on 97.9, the Big 98, your iHeart Country throwbacks as we celebrate Labor Day weekend. 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

97.9, the Big 98, it's Bobby Bones. Hope you're having a great weekend, making time for the people who matter most. Hopefully, you get a little break. We'll see you back here Monday.

I am looking forward to new music from Florida Georgia Line. Still enjoying all the solo stuff from Tyler Hubbard. That would be Land, another one you got first on 97.9, the Big 98. Love you hanging out this Labor Day weekend with us and me, Billy Greenwood, and Thomas Rhett. It goes like this.

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Wendy and Tay hanging out with Taylor Swift. 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

busy weekend sports-wise. I mentioned Vandy taking on Austin Peay over at Vandy. That kicks off at 6. Tomorrow, Music City kickoff, Louisville and Ole Miss at Nissan Stadium. That's at 6:30. We'll have to wait a few more days before the Titans get their season underway. Here's Paley Zimmerman on 97.9, the Big 98. Why?

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Did you know that before he became a country star, Luke Bryan helped co-write that song for Billy Currington? 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

If you're looking for something to do tonight, there's a big show over at Ascend Amphitheater. 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

0: and you don't already have plans for tonight, hopefully they involve joining us at Music City Kickoff Concert. That's Lee Bryce, Gabby Barrett as well, Ascend Amphitheater, and that's going to start at 7 o'clock. So you still have a couple of hours to get ready and join us. Again, that's over at Ascend Amphitheater tonight with 97.9, the Big 98. A lot going on all around town as always. Get you Zach Topped in less than 10 minutes and more iHeart Country throwbacks as we celebrate Labor Day weekend.
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We have wrapped up tossing out trips to Vegas for this year's iHeartRadio Music Festival. 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

Your iHeart Country throwback from Dierks Bentley on 97.9, the Big 98. I actually bumped into Dierks Bentley one time doing his walk of shame downtown, where he had to go back to a bar that he forgot to close his tab at the night before. We've all been there and done that. Luke Combs, Be By You.

interesting how so many people think to be successful, you have to move from your small town to make it big. Just the opposite, according to Chase Matthew, his brand new song, You Got First, on 97.9 The Pig 98. Here's Holding It Down.

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Can't tell you how much I appreciate you spending some time with us. 97.9, the Big 98, this Labor Day weekend. By the way, we're celebrating all weekend long with your iHeartCountry throwbacks. Another one just around the corner follows Riley Green, Worst Way.

Nashville's number one for new country, 97.9, the Big 98. It's such a great message from Dan and Shay, a really personal song from those guys. Basically saying, listen, if you're having problems, just reach out and let somebody know. Don't be afraid to say

0: to make your way over to Ascend Amphitheater Music City kickoff concert. That's Lee Bryce and Gabby Barrett starting at 7 o'clock tonight. And, of course, leading up to Music City kickoff tomorrow, Louisville taking on Ole Miss over at Nissan Stadium. That kicks off tomorrow at 6:30. There's a lot going on all around town, especially this Labor Day weekend. And of course, we're right in the middle of it all. 97.9, the Big 98, where I give you Ella Langley in less than 10 minutes with Be Her.
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celebrating Labor Day weekend all weekend long with iHeartCountry Throwbacks. I've got a great one for Brooks and Dunn. I'm going to get to you in just a few minutes. 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